and text 2 a.m. Halfway dressed, they're all saying, call me up. 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Bad but sweet, and I'm just trying to keep it together.

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0: 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Can I help you?
1: Yes, I'm trying to reach Flight Commander P.R. Johnson on Mars Flight 247.
0: Very well. Hold on, please. You're through.

0: Eure Grüße und Musikwünsche per WhatsApp an die 0174 424 3820.
1: You know, we're trying to plan a little trip here.
2: I heard about that.
1: Don't get
2: invited. Am I invited?
1: Yes, of course.
2: Okay,
1: you're invited.
2: I'm invited.
1: But you need to go to the place. We got some water.
2: Yeah, we need some
1: time out. You know,
2: I need some sun.
1: I know I need some sun. Y'all need to do it now.
2: Yes, we'll take a couple of days off.
1: We really can.

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And isn't it ironic?

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So give me your taste and make your hips just dip to the bass. And watch me run your line.

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You can't sleep, you're testing me. Bad but sweet, and I'm just trying to keep it together.